0: The very affable journey, any way you want it, you got it. With Mud, they continue on their final frontier tour till the end of the year, even though they don't get along at all. But they rock a fine tour. Come on, guys, get along and continue to rock on. Eddie Money is coming up, author on Pearl Jam. And Jimmy is next.
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0: Hey, she was a shaking Eddie Money with Mud BTO in that set. You ain't seen nothing yet. No, we have not. Lots of fun. Like 2 weeks from now will be the beginning of summer 2026, a Dad's Day as well. Then shortly thereafter that, well, America turns 250 years old. Happy birthday, America, and rock on. Cheap Trick, they're coming up. I'll throw on Collective Soul. And Foreigner, they're next.
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0: What a great one from those Atlanta rockers, Collective Soul and Shine, with Mud Foreigner in that set, and Jukebox Hero. That's what they are, Jukebox Heroes. All they have are major jukebox classics. You can fill an entire jukebox with Foreigner tunes. Way to go, Foreigner. Cheap Trick, they're coming up. I'll throw on the Foo Fighters. And you too, they're waiting for you too.
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11: Tonight, mostly cloudy with a 40% chance of showers and thunderstorms after 1 a.m., low 73. Monday, showers and possibly a thunderstorm, high 84. Monday night, a chance of showers and thunderstorms, low 71. Tuesday, showers and possibly a thunderstorm, high near 87. Tuesday night, a chance of showers and thunderstorms, then showers likely, and possibly a thunderstorm after 1 a.m., low 74.
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hitchhiked away across USA. 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She says, "Hey babe, take a walk on the wild side."

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New York City is the place where they said, hey babe, take a walk on the wild side.

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0: Bad Company with a Bad Company with Mud Rush in that set with that sweet ride, the Red Barchetta. They pulled up in their Red Barchetta in Los Angeles tonight. They began their 50-something tour going all the way through the end of April of 2027. That's going to be quite a tour for sure. Hey, 10 years after, they're coming up. I'll throw on Ozzy and Led Zepp their next.
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0: What a tremendous classic from the late Alvin Lee and 10 Years After. I'd Love to Change the World with Mud Ozzy in that set. Go ahead and bark and howl at the moon. Another opportunity for you. At the end of the month on June 29th, that full moon's called a strawberry moon. So do what you do when the full moon's up in the sky that night. GNR, they're coming up. I'll throw on the Eagles and Stone Temple Pilots. They're next.
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0: Hey, faster, faster. The lights are turning red. The Eagles, life in the fast lane from the Hotel California with Mud. They're taking off a little bit of time right now, doing a bit of R&R back on tour again. They love the tour back in Vegas at the end of the year. Way to go, Eagles. Keep rocking your tour. G&R, they're coming up. Author on Boston. And Green Day, they're on Tech 2.
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8: Tonight, mostly cloudy with a 40% chance of showers and thunderstorms after 1 a.m. Low 73. Monday, showers and possibly a thunderstorm, high 84. Monday night, a chance of showers and thunderstorms, low 71. Tuesday, showers and possibly a thunderstorm, high near 87. Tuesday night, a chance of showers and thunderstorms, then showers likely and possibly a thunderstorm after 1 a.m., low 74.
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0: The police with a message in a bottle for you with mud. The message reads, go enjoy the remainder of your Sunday fun day, because before you know it, the Monday not so fun day will be here. So go rock your Sunday fun day. Hey, The Clash, they're coming up. Author on Dio and Creedence, they're next.
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0: Yeah, London is calling your name, the Bloody Clash with Mud. We heard from John Mellencamp in that set. I always fool around and say John's practicing in the bullpen for his big summertime tour, the Dancing Words tour. And the other night, I caught John on social media saying, hey, I'm practicing, getting ready for my tour. You know, that's going to be an amazing tour. He's quite the entertainer. Hey, Kansas, they're coming up. I'll throw on Joan Jett and the Cars are next.
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0: Oh my, I hate myself for loving you, Joan Jett with Mud. The Chorus in that set. You gotta shake it up, you gotta shake it up. Come on, summer officially begins in 2 weeks. Time to shake up your summer and go enjoy all your summertime fun. Kansas, they're coming up. I'll throw on Audio Slave and Metallica. They're on deck as well.
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0: Hey, you like the rock? I like the rock. They like the rock too. April Wine with Mud Metallica in that set. Metallica turning into an ultimate touring band. Boy, they've been on tour for years. They dig the tour big time. In fact, later on in the year, they'll rock a whole Vegas residency, now going deep into 2027. Way to go, Metallica. Led Zepp, they're coming up off on Aerosmith. And Van Halen, they're next.
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0: Right on the mighty, mighty lead in the houses of the holy with the David Lee Roth edition of Van Halen in that set. Oh, pretty woman, David rocking his tour. I've been watching a lot of videos of David on tour. Boy, that guy is so much fun, so entertaining. An ultimate showman. Way to go, David Lee Roth. Pearl Jam, they're coming up. Author on Floyd and Skid Row, they're next.
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0: Floyd with the title track to Wish You Were Here with Mud, that cliche line we all use when someone can't make your event, your barbecue. You say, oh, I wish you were here, maybe next year. That's the rap, right? Hey, Foreigner, they're coming up, and I'll throw on Pearl Jam next.
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8: Tonight, mostly cloudy with a 40% chance of showers and thunderstorms after 1 a.m. Low 73. Monday, showers and possibly a thunderstorm. High 84. Monday night, a chance of showers and thunderstorms. Low 71. Tuesday, showers and possibly a thunderstorm. High near 87. Tuesday night, a chance of showers and thunderstorms, then showers likely and possibly a thunderstorm after 1 a.m. Low 74.
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Lita Ford, and a guest appearance by Ozzy Osbourne, who's inducted into the Rock and Roll Hall of Heaven last July 22nd. Little did Lita Ford know when they recorded

0: galaxy of rock and roll known as Queen. And the album was The Game, 1980. A good message. If you fall down, get up, dust it off, and keep on going. Even when the weather isn't the way you want it to be, like Eric Clapton's next song, just accept things and continue on. From Eric Clapton's first solo album, 1970.
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0: Good advice from Boston's first album, 1976. You know, Tom Schultz recorded most of that album in his home studio, believe it or not. And the song is all about, if you can't put it into words, you're probably in love. And we are ready for Bachman Turner Overdrive. And every time I hear one of their songs, I want to get in my truck and take a ride.
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0: Kind of like hard rock and roll with nice, soft, romantic lyrics and German rock and roar and the Scorpions pulling it off again. Hey, Supertramp has a really good song all about when you're in your car. Remember back in the day when you could only get the radio in the car at home or maybe in a store with a cool manager. So you're in your car, you're on your way home from work. Guess what? The song has not ended by the time you hit the driveway, so you have to sit there for a while. That's why you learn how to take the long way home. Next.
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9: Tonight, mostly cloudy with a 40% chance of showers and thunderstorms after 1 a.m. Low 73. Monday, showers and possibly a thunderstorm. High 84. Monday night, a chance of showers and thunderstorms, low 71. Tuesday, showers and possibly a thunderstorm, high near 87. Tuesday night, a chance of showers and thunderstorms, then showers likely and possibly a thunderstorm after 1 a.m., low 74.
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Tom Petty from the 1994 Wildflowers album, and a song got banned in some cities because he sings about rolling something. Well, the Police founding member, bass player, lead singer Sting was watching his little young son learn how to say daddy, and he was da-da-doo-doo-da-da, and so Sting honored his son with this song.

0: Our thoughts go out to Mike Levine, bass player with Triumph. He has had to take a leave of absence from the tour, being replaced. And Gil Moore said he hopes they get him back in there pretty quick. Gil, of course, the drummer. Triumph, great band. I am all ready for Fleetwood Mac. Stevie Nicks had this song in her head for a long, long time about a Welsh goddess. And when her and Lindsey Buckingham joined Fleetwood Mac, they put it on the first Fleetwood Mac album with the two of them in 1974.
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0: Oh, you gotta love that song dedicated to people like me and you. We're talking about Rush. When they first came around in the late 70s from Canada, a lot of radio station bosses weren't sure if they wanted to play the music. So people like me and people like you stayed up late at night, and we used to sneak it on the air while the boss was asleep. Well, Geddy Lee, the bass player and founding member of Rush, found out about it, and they dedicated that song to us. Hey, Van Halen tells the story about what we usually went through for a period of time in our youth. Next.
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8: Tonight, mostly cloudy with a 40% chance of showers and thunderstorms after 1 a.m., low 73. Monday, showers and possibly a thunderstorm, high 84. Monday night, a chance of showers and thunderstorms, low 71. Tuesday, showers and possibly a thunderstorm, high near 87. Tuesday night, a chance of showers and thunderstorms, then showers likely, and possibly a thunderstorm after 1 a.m., low 74.
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Oh, there's nothing like the Black Crowes keeping it going. And Thin Lizzy Irish Rock and Roll is on the way when the boys return after a world tour in the mid-70s to Dublin. And they always had this song.

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0: That's a good one from ZZ Top. You ask any woman what their definition of a sharp-dressed man is, and you will hear one of three things. A tuxedo, a shirt and tie, a suit and tie, or jeans and leathers. I qualify for the third one. Shark here rocking your week. I got a good one coming up. A band put together a super group known as Mott the Hoople.
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0: in any given situation, usually if you have a musician's mind, you can fit a song to whatever you're going through. 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Steve Miller Band. 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

0: Red Hot Chili Peppers, You Can Get Shelter if You Just Put Your Mind to It. Well, The Clash has a really good song. I don't care what time of day it is. They say before you go to bed, if you jump around a little bit, or even when you first get up, just keep that song in your head because it's coming up next.
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7: Tonight, mostly cloudy with a 40% chance of showers and thunderstorms after 1 a.m. Low 73. Monday, showers and possibly a thunderstorm. High 84. Monday night, a chance of showers and thunderstorms. Low 71. Tuesday, showers and possibly a thunderstorm. High near 87. Tuesday night, a chance of showers and thunderstorms, then showers likely, and possibly a thunderstorm after 1 a.m. Low 74.
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Keeping the spirit of Ozzy Osbourne alive and well, he was inducted into the Rock and Roll Hall of Metal Heaven last July 22nd. Ozzy, we miss you. Cars have a really good one. It's what rock and roll is all about. It's from their first album from 1978.

of music. That's the reason why CJ is still rocking after 20 years. It's classic. We love it like you love it. CJ 105.7.

0: in the mid-70s, disco was at its peak, and some people were predicting it was going to overtake and become more popular than rock and roll, but then it faded out about 1978, about the time Bob Seger recorded that song for the Stranger in Town album. There you go. Eddie Money inducted into the Rock and Roll Hall of Heaven September 13th, 2019, and a great song where he invited a Motown gal. Ronnie Spector of the Ronettes from Motown did some vocal work with him.
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0: 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And rock and roll changed forever. I'm telling you. 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I am ready for Green Day.
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0: Billy Squire. Apparently, his sister was getting married to a guy she'd been living with for a number of years, and she wore white, and he thought it was rather amusing, so he wrote a song about it. I wonder if he played at the reception. Mellencamp. A lot of his songs come from the Midwest experiences in Seymour, Indiana, and this could have been one that came to his mind after a date when school got out.
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8: Tonight, mostly cloudy with a 40% chance of showers and thunderstorms after 1 a.m. Low 73. Monday, showers and possibly a thunderstorm. High 84. Monday night, a chance of showers and thunderstorms, low 71. Tuesday, showers and possibly a thunderstorm, high near 87. Tuesday night, a chance of showers and thunderstorms, then showers likely, and possibly a thunderstorm after 1 a.m., low 74.
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Pearl Jam. Apparently, it was a song influenced by Eddie Vedder's stepdad as he was growing up. He thought his mother could have got a better man. Anyway, the late Neil Peart inducted into the Drummers Rock and Roll Hall of Heaven January 7th, 2020. Wrote a lot of the great Rush songs, and here's one right here. From his experience at the age of 18 when he flew to London to check out rock and roll.

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0: another huge experience in rock and roll. 1975, the Eagles invited Joe Walsh to join the band. They recorded Hotel California, and it came out on the radio in 1976, and it's still with us, and so is Joe Walsh. I love this stuff. Janis Joplin. We did a song originally done by Kris Kristofferson. She helped Chris, and he helped her. The song is next.
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0: I gotta love George Thorogood and the Destroyers and a song originally done by Bo Diddley, who was George's idol along with Chuck Berry and some late 50s, early 60s rock and rollers. Now, the thing about that song that puzzles me is, did anybody make a necktie that looks like a cobra snake? I bet it would sell great. Speaking of necks, we've got the gift that keeps on giving from ZZ Top up next.
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0: You don't really want to bang your head, but apparently in England, when some of the heavier groups were coming around in the early 70s, some of these crazy rock and roll fans would go up to the edge of the stage and bang their head. That's how it got the expression. And we got the royalty of rock and roll, something we all need and we all should appreciate next.
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5: Tonight, mostly cloudy with a 40% chance of showers and thunderstorms after 1 a.m. Low 73. Monday, showers and possibly a thunderstorm, high 84. Monday night, a chance of showers and thunderstorms, low 71. Tuesday, showers and possibly a thunderstorm, high near 87. Tuesday night, a chance of showers and thunderstorms, then showers likely and possibly a thunderstorm after 1 a.m., low 74.
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Tom York of Radiohead said it was difficult for him to be a regular guy in the 90s. Being a sensitive regular guy in the 90s, he felt like a creep. I don't know. I'm ready with AC/DC. Let's get it up and keep it going. About a gal that played the drums in the back seat of a car.

0: Lindsey Buckingham and Stevie Nicks were not getting along during the recording of Fleetwood Mac's greatest album to date, Rumours, 1977. As a matter of fact, the late Christine McVie on keyboards and vocals and her husband John McVie on bass guitar were having problems, and even Mick Fleetwood on the drums wasn't getting along with his lady Jenny. But somehow it made enough energy to put together one great album. I'm telling you. Hey, the band is named after their proud state. Debuted in 1976 with this next song.
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0: Jim Morrison and the Doors and Shark here rocking your weekend. We've got one coming up from Nirvana. And it's pretty good advice. You know, we lost Kurt Cobain April 5th, 1994. However, he left us with a pretty good piece of advice there about just being yourself. Next.
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0: One of the first Canadian rock and roll bands to come to America with the Guess Who, 1969. But by 1970, it was starting to fade away, and Randy Bachman got together with his brothers and a neighbor named Fred Turner and formed Bachman Turner Overdrive, and they debuted with that song in 1973.
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12: Tonight, mostly cloudy with a 40% chance of showers and thunderstorms after 1 a.m., low 73. Monday, showers and possibly a thunderstorm, high 84. Monday night, a chance of showers and thunderstorms, low 71. Tuesday, showers and possibly a thunderstorm, high near 87. Tuesday night, a chance of showers and thunderstorms, then showers likely, and possibly a thunderstorm after 1 a.m., low 74.
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5: Hello.
4: You got your hot water there.
5: I have green tea, thank
4: green
5: you.
4: Green tea. There's Jeff Oskey.
6: Hey, man.
4: There's Ace Cosby.
7: Hello.
4: I'm Chick McGee. Pat Godwin's still home with his owie shoulder. And Josh getting the colonoscopy today. We were not set up for that in the studio, or he could have gotten it done here.
8: There might be an aroma, and I'm not sure this room is sterile. By the way, Pat Godwin's Dry Bar special is now out.
6: Oh, yeah.
5: Really?
8: Filmed more than a year ago.
5: So he could sit at home and watch himself all day.
8: Oh, he can watch the old Pat Godwin, the 50 pounds ago Pat Godwin.
5: Oh.
8: Check it out once again, the Dry Bar special. It's all clean material, as they say. So there you go, Patty G. We hope to see him back here next week.
4: Dear Bob and Tom Show, my mom taught me the basics of sewing when I was a kid. I never imagined I'd actually need that skill. I've been saying I'm going to get a sewing machine. That seems very therapeutic to me right about now. Start sewing things. Making my own clothes, maybe.
5: Yeah?
6: Yeah.
4: No, of course not. I'd just like to have a gadget, a sewing machine. Anyway, my mom thought I'd need sewing skill eventually, so fast forward to Air Force basic training. I ended up hemming the pants of all 52 recruits in my class.
8: All right.
4: Turns out mom knew what she was doing. It definitely paid off. It was a great idea.
5: Yeah, they should teach that still in home ec for kids, because that's what they did. They taught you how to sew and cook and things you really need.
4: This is for Mark in Nampa, Idaho. Not Tampa, but Nampa. Nancy with an N. Nampa, Idaho. He also says, I got my mom a gold rose from Steven Singer. Great gift idea.
5: Aw.
4: Well, thank you.
8: Dear Bob and Tom Show, this is from Stevens Point, Wisconsin.
4: Oh, yeah. Beautiful country.
8: Andrea writes, I was helping clean my uncle's garage this weekend. I stumbled upon this gem. It's a sorta good condition Frank Zappa poster.
5: Oh, God.
8: It's the famous Phi Zappa Crappa poster.
4: Famous.
8: With Mr. Zappa sitting on a toilet.
5: Uh-huh.

0: Maybe
1: all you want to talk about.
0: Maybe confusing to some guys. They went to the head spa.
2: Hi, this is Robert Kraft. You really call yourselves a head spa?
0: That is very bold.
3: Yeah,
0: that's exciting. Truth in advertising.
1: You do a scalp inspection followed by deep cleansing, exfoliation, steam, extended head, face, and neck massage.
2: Deep, deep, deep.
1: Many services, which can cost as much as $200 an hour.
3: What?
1: Yeah. Wow. Also include essential oils, conditioning masks, and aromatherapy in a quiet setting with dimmed lights and soft music. Peter Thom, T-H-A-M. We continue.
4: I'm Peter Thom.
1: Owner of Nen Head Spa.
4: We hope to open another 30 head spas here in the United States.
1: Told the AP the core part of it is actually getting your hair washed, combined with the facial, scalp, neck, and shoulder massages. Okay. These are really prevalent now in the Chicago area where my daughters live. We walked by one the other day, and I was like, we have to try that. I think it would be awesome.
0: How much are they? You said $200?
1: This said almost $200 an hour can cost as much as, I don't believe.
2: Well.
1: I mean, I think that's if you combine, like, everything.
3: If I go to a nice barber shop, I get a head massage, I get all of that, and I get my hair cut for $75.
1: Yeah,
0: And I have a question.
1: I'm with you. My guy does that, too.
2: $240 with tip, though.
0: But wouldn't it be... I mean, for example, in your case, you've got nice long hair. If the guy said it's all about washing your hair and then wouldn't they have to then dry your hair before you could leave?
1: Maybe they do dry your hair. I don't know.
2: Yeah.
0: I mean, I know there's a next to a restaurant that I go to. There's a place called the Blowout.
1: Oh yeah, those are big. Yeah, they.
0: Well, I had the wrong idea about that too.
1: Yeah.
3: Put that away.
0: Yeah, first we had the head shop, then the blowout.
1: Oh, I can get us a Groupon for a 70-minute Japanese head shampoo for $64.
3: Boom. Yeah. Let's do
0: it. Then my question is, I mean, if you have nice hair, ladies, are you going to do one of the? Can you ask for, if you will, a dry rub?
3: Yeah. So or if you're Tom, do you get 75% off?
2: I was going to say, you don't have any hair on top.
1: I think if you're going into this place, you know what you're going in for. It's not like you're going to go there before you're going on a date. And have to get cleaned up and go out. This is a relaxation. It's like going to have a massage. You don't go to a massage and come out. You still have oil on you. You got to go home and shower, right?
0: I'm just asking you because, I mean, getting your hair all messed up.
1: Why are you so worried about your hair getting messed up?
2: Why are you worried? You know, I've seen him adjust his hair, and he will he will shake his head back, the classic... As if he has hair on the top. Have you seen him do this? Yeah. He's daydreaming or something. He goes to the back and does this, and then he shakes.
0: No, it's the same thing.
2: Shakes his head like he's got all this hair.
0: You ever talk to someone who's lost a limb? And they still have those phantoms.
2: Yeah.
0: Those phantom feelings. Yeah. I have phantom bangs.
1: All right.
2: I don't know why you just don't go all in on one of those. Do you know the technology, the advancements we've made in wigs? It's unbelievable.
0: That's okay.
1: And to answer your question, I'm on one of the websites for one of these places near my daughter's house. They do blow your hair dry at the end. Yes.
0: No, do you pay retail or do you go to a scalper? Oh, sorry.
2: That's very good. Yeah.
0: Very good. There's a foot place across from the gym that Christy and I go to.
2: A foot place?
1: Foot Finesse. I'll say it. I'm a big fan.
2: Rub your feet?
1: Yes. I don't. Now, I've gone to that one, but there's one closer to my house that I go to.
0: Now,
1: the same place.
0: They just do feet.
1: They do your whole body.
0: But do they do? Oh.
1: But you lay there on a, it's like a room with like six beds in it.
2: Everybody's
1: and you keep
2: watching.
1: Your clothes on.
2: Oh, yeah.
1: And they put your feet in a big warm thing of water.
2: Yeah, they do.
1: And they rub your head, and then they do your neck and your arm, and then they do your feet.
0: Okay, can you get up to pee? As soon as my feet go in the water, I gotta go.
1: No, you can't get up to pee.
0: It's that summer camp, layover thing.
1: You pee before you go.
0: Okay, sorry.
1: It's very nice.
0: Well, it sounds good.
1: They do
0: good.
1: A good job.
0: It sounds good.
1: Yeah.
0: Hmm. And you say these head places are all over Chicago?
1: Mm-hmm.
0: And
1: there's quite a few of them in Chicago.
0: Are the proprietors typically of Japanese heritage?
1: That I don't know because I haven't been in one, but the next time I go there, I am definitely going to try one out because I'm intrigued.
0: Because this says Japanese style, so it could be anybody. Okay.
1: Well, but these range, I mean, this is pretty, I mean, from $78 to $158. So, I mean, you get your hair done.
0: Would you be feeling like you're cheating on your hairstylist?
1: Just to get my scalp treatment? No.
0: What do you think?
2: No, as long as you don't get
1: hair. You're not getting your hair cut. No.
0: Because I know you have that. I know that you were saying last week off the air about
1: it. It's hard to change hairstyles.
0: Changing hairstylists is really, very tough.
1: It is very hard. Yeah.
0: So there should be some kind of a counseling thing for that, or arbitration or whatever.
1: Well, especially when your hairstylist is one of your dearest friends.
0: Yeah.
3: Uh-oh.
1: Yeah.
0: You got to switch. It can be tough. Okay. Coming
1: up.
0: It's
1: just a logistics thing.
0: Yeah. What have you got over there, Christy? What's coming up?
1: Coming up, have you ever tried to get out of something that you've agreed to do? Well, canceling plans apparently is a very common thing. If you need some excuses, we have some for you.
0: Man.
1: Yeah. We have bourbon stolen. We have a Dave Matthews style problem in Colorado and a repair cafe for you, chick.
2: Nice.
0: Mm-hmm. Yeah, get little stuff all fixed up. It's fun.
2: Yeah,
0: it's
2: take really my cool. sewing machine in there and get it fixed.
0: We've got a bunch of stuff going on. We have a brand new app. Give it a try. Also, we have done a nice remake, remodel on bobandtom.com and the Bob and Tom VIP. It's getting better all the time. And we've got all kinds of cool videos and stuff posted. 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
10: News. I'm CJ Papa. President Trump earlier on Truth Social posting, Israel and Iran must immediately stop shooting. This after the two enemies traded fire.
11: More explosions rock the Iranian capital of Tehran as the Israelis are going on the offensive after they came under a significant Iranian ballistic missile attack overnight. This all started yesterday afternoon when the IDF struck the Lebanese capital of Beirut.
10: Fox's Trey Inks in Tel Aviv. Former reality TV star, Republican candidate for mayor in L.A., Spencer Pratt, falls to third place. Right now, he would miss out on the November runoff.
12: Mayor Karen Bass still leads the pack, but progressive city councilwoman Nithya Raman, she's racking up votes as thousands that have come in the last several days have gone to her.
10: That's Fox's Anita Vogel reporting. Major earthquake rocks the southern Philippines. At least 32 people are dead. 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

0: the final 26-27 renewable fuel standard volumes that were issued by EPA in March. AFPM's full case against the so-called RFS Set 2 rule will be detailed in a coming brief, according to the lobbying group. The American petrochemical president, CEO Chet Thompson, said the cost of complying with the RFS recently hit a new all-time high, exceeding 35 cents a gallon for the first time. President and CEO Thompson said this is the inevitable consequence of EPA finalizing an unlawful and practical regulation, which is we are now formally challenging on behalf of our members. The latest mandates for mixing renewable fuels into the U.S. annual gasoline and diesel supply are the highest in the 21-year history of the RFS, a welcome boost for soybean and corn growers amid a multi-year slump in the farm economy. Soybean oil, a widely used ingredient in making biomass-based diesel, has surged nearly 25% in value over the last 3 months. They say the cost of compliance is expected to exceed $106 billion in the next 2 years. I'm Jeff Nally.
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5: Hi.
4: She's at the news desk.
5: Yep.
4: There's Jeff Oske.
6: Hello.
5: What are you eating?
6: Sorry,
5: nobody?
6: I got a mouthful of meat.
5: Meat.
4: Got a mouthful of meat.
5: Mouthful
4: yeah,
5: of meat.
4: He does.
7: That sounds like that sounds like a movie that Josh would be renting.
4: There's Ace Cosby. I'm Chick McGee. Hello,
5: Bruce Wang.
4: Bruce Wang and Jeff Hoske. Yeah, a mouthful
5: full
4: of meat.
5: Of meat.
7: So your friend calls himself Bruce Wang.
6: He is not. I don't know Bruce Wang. I know someone who shot with Bruce Wang.
4: No, now later this afternoon, if not. Later this morning, yeah. Tom, did you know that Jeff Hoske has a friend in the porn business?
7: Well, you were telling me that...
4: I'm sorry, in the porno business?
7: Okay, yes. So you were telling me that you know... So you know the woman.
6: I know the woman.
7: That, and she was in a scene...
6: With Bruce Wang.
7: With Bruce, a guy that calls himself Bruce Wang.
4: And is it a...
7: Now,
4: a,
7: can I ask a question? Is he an Asian, of Asian heritage?
6: No, he is a he is of Ace's heritage.
7: Ah, unusual.
6: Not in the porn industry.
5: No,
7: No. I mean, to have the name Wang, one would think he would be of perhaps Chinese origin.
6: I never even considered that.
7: I just assumed.
5: No, Tom. No. He's not called Wang because of that.
7: Well, people think you're Asian because your last name is Lee.
4: True.
7: I get that all the time.
5: Really?
7: I saw Christy. I couldn't believe she was a blonde white chick. I told you. It's time now for history. How about that?
5: What is that?
7: That's interesting. I'll do this in quiz form.
4: Anytime now, Tom.
7: Jeffrey, do you know who appears on the $5,000 bill?
5: Oh, boy.
6: No.
7: James Madison.
6: Oh, okay.
7: I don't think they're in circulation anymore.
5: No.
4: Jimmy Mad.
7: They were used by banks back
4: then. Which one's Salmon P. Chase on? Is he on the 10,000?
7: That's a good question. I forget. Yeah. This is in 1789, James Madison introduced a proposal.

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0: it's also a car.
1: Mm-hmm. And they do that very impractical. At Disney World?
2: Yep, they sure do.
1: Son of a gun. Huh.
2: I've done that. It's fun.
1: Why don't you have a boat car? Would you call it a bar or a coat?
0: No, both would be confusing.
1: Right.
0: I'm going to get in the bar.
2: Okay, so Pope Leo was in Spain. That's why we were bringing it up.
3: Okay.
1: The Sagrada de Familia.
2: Lego has officially revealed the biggest set in the company's history, a 12,060-piece replica of the Sagrada Familia, Barcelona's iconic basilica that'll probably never, ever get done.
1: The original architect, Kurt Gaudi?
2: Yeah, that's right. Very good.
0: Oh, it's that one that looks like it's melting?
1: Yeah.
2: Yes.
1: I saw that in 95, and it still wasn't complete. And I guess today, as we're talking,
2: I saw it 2
1: complete.
2: Years ago, and it still wasn't complete. And they just put the star on the top of the top spire.
1: I think I saw yesterday it's still not complete.
2: Or a cross.
0: Does it say how much it costs?
2: Yes. Does it say how much the set costs?
0: Yeah.
2: $800.
0: Oh, okay.
2: $79.99.
1: No, no. Tom wants to know how much the renovation has cost over the years. Do you have that?
2: Well, I did watch the
1: piece
2: yesterday.
1: What kind of a story is this, then?
2: On CBS, but I don't recall how much money. But Gaudí is really, he had quite the vision for that.
1: Gaudí.
2: Yeah, that's how they pronounce it.
3: So is the Lego set missing some pieces of what they don't have done yet?
2: You know, that's a very good question.
1: Well, huh? Yeah, Christy,
2: maybe you could add pieces as they finish.
3: Yeah, they send you more in the mail.
0: Exactly. Yeah, just send them $100 a month for life.
1: And honey, my new Lego parts here for my Sagrada.
2: The completed model stands roughly 2 feet tall, more than 18 inches wide and 15 inches deep. And is available for pre-order ahead of its November 1st release. I bet your son gets this.
0: No.
2: Sam's not going to do this one?
1: He has all of them, though, right?
0: Yeah, but it's not cool like the Star Wars thing. Who wants a basilica, whatever the hell it is?
2: It's beautiful.
0: So what? Hey, you want to see my plastic church?
2: Who wants to see a plastic model of a...
0: of a car? That's cool. That's why.
1: We had a plastic church at Christmas. It had a light bulb in it. You put it up and plug it in.
0: Yeah. Sounds lovely.
1: Yeah. It was glorious. Yeah. Now, it was thrown at me a couple Christmases later. But...
0: truly spiritual.
2: Well, let's talk about you being spiritual.
0: What would Jesus do?
1: It was a spiritual
0: catch
1: moment.
0: It. What is he?
1: No, no. Jesus would duck, I think, is what Jesus would do. My mom had a hell of an arm.
0: Are there any good scenes in the Bible where Jesus ducks?
1: I know there's Jesus wept. I know that.
0: Yeah.
1: I don't know about Jesus ducked.
0: Yeah, that wouldn't be his...
1: Well, who would have the balls enough to throw something at Jesus for starters?
3: He was like flipping tables and stuff. He may have made some.
2: Oh, yeah, he got mad at the temple, remember?
3: He may have thrown some stuff at him.
2: He did get mad at the temple.
0: That's because he was playing Monopoly. He goes, I hate this game. Boom.
3: Even back then.
1: Flipping the table.
0: Who was the first person to do that?
1: Some of us will be back tomorrow.
2: Yeah, some of us.
0: Oh, thank you very much for joining us. These are the O'Reilly Auto Parts Studios. 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
9: News. I'm Therese Crowley. President Trump posting Israel and Iran must immediately stop shooting, and Iran's military says it will, but the flare-up derailed President Trump's hopes to sign a peace deal with Iran today or tomorrow.
10: After a two-month ceasefire, Israel and Iran are back trading fire, and Iran is blaming the United States. Israel carried out airstrikes in western and central Iran after Iran fired missiles at northern Israel.
9: Fox's Jonathan Savage says Iran promises more crushing action if Israel keeps hitting its proxy Hezbollah July in Lebanon. President Trump goes to the Garden, but the watch party outside Madison Square Garden canceled tonight for Game 3 of the NBA Finals, Knicks versus San Antonio, after a stabbing last night injured 5 people at Penn Station right underneath the Garden. The suspect believed to have mental health issues. 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

it's Kara enjoying my first sip of coffee of the day. It's always the best tasting sip, isn't it? I'm going to just keep enjoying the aroma and the taste of my coffee and rocking you nonstop. It's Zeppelin.

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0: Such a pretty song, Led Zeppelin. Supertramp right there. We did hear Led Zeppelin in that set, though. It's still in my head going to California. Kara, I don't know where my head is at right now. I'm going to have my second cup of coffee and figure that out. I'm thinking about Motley Crue, though. Yeah, that's coming.
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0: Awesome tune. That is Blackfoot with Train Train. I'm Kara. Trying to get myself together here. You know, ever wake up on a Monday and your eyes are so poofy? That is the situation right now. I'm pretty sure it's because I had pizza, not gluten-free. And yes, I enjoyed it very much, but now my eyes are like two little slits. Anyway, I'm going to maybe go taste some Benadryl, and I'll be right back. I've got Styx and Foo Fighters coming.
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2: From the Cromwell Weather Center, I'm Jeff Nally. Looks to be a wet week with a start of a flood watch today, this afternoon and tonight. Clouds with an 80% chance of showers and thunderstorms today, high of 84. 80% chance of rain tonight, low 70. Tomorrow, a 60% chance of rain with a high of 87. 50-50 chance of rain tomorrow night, a slight chance of showers Wednesday, and a daily chance of rain through Sunday.
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0: on Aldo Nova Fantasy. I'm Kara. You know, I don't know. I'm in a weird mood. I should be in a better, more healthy mood of eating lately, considering, you know, it's bikini season. But no, I was just pondering eating potato chips for breakfast because I haven't eaten anything yet for breakfast. Would it be considered okay for lunch to have potato chips? I can weigh a little bit if I have to.
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0: 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I'll try to satisfy your rock and roll cravings. I think a good way to do that is with Pearl Jam. 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
1: 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Good morning. I'm Jeff Nally on the Cromwell Ag Radio Network. It looks like a mixed market this morning in soybeans. Corn is a fraction to a penny higher, and the wheat market is between 4 and 5 1/4 cents a bushel up. President Trump over the weekend and on Friday afternoon in Wisconsin said there would be a quick end to the war with Iran, either with a peace deal or with military action. Over the weekend, there's still been activity of fighting between all three, the U.S., Israel, and Iran. In the market this morning, again, corn futures are mixed. Soy is lower. Wheat futures are higher. Soybean oil futures are between 9 cents and 44 cents higher as crude oil prices have moved up. Meal is down this morning. Rice is down. Cotton is higher. October live cattle down 35 cents. 233.77. October feeder cattle 12 cents up at 347.35. Lean hogs July 50 cents up at 99.30/100. July corn a penny up now, 418.5. The December at 446.75, up 0.75 cents. Soybeans July 11.19.5, down 2. The November down 0.25 cents, 11.37¼ a bushel. Wheat futures nearby July, 6 cents higher at 586. I'm Jeff Nally on the Cromwell Ag Radio Network.
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0: 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I died and you watched. I died and you walked by and said, no, I'm dead.
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0: Yeah, Robert Palmer, Kara here. Did you catch the Tony Awards last night? The opening was amazing. Pink, holy cow, Lady Marmalade. My mind was blown. And then came John Lithgow with the very first award and the very first, award speech. I'm pretty sure John Lithgow is still speaking.
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6: From the Cromwell Weather Center, I'm Jeff Daly. Looks to be a wet week with a start of a flood watch today, this afternoon, and tonight. Clouds with an 80% chance of showers and thunderstorms today, high of 84, 80% chance of rain tonight, low 70. Tomorrow, a 60% chance of rain with a high of 87, 50-50 chance of rain tomorrow night, a slight chance of showers Wednesday, and a daily chance of rain through Sunday.
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I just saw a story about a company that invented something that'll turn human urine into fertilizer. Now that it made you not hungry or thirsty. I'm sorry, but if I can make my own fertilizer, I mean, why not? All right, I'm just going to play Journey. I'm grossed out.

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0: 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I hope you see your best friend often. I'm your best buddy on the radio. 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
2: I'm Jeff Alley on the Cromwell Ag Radio Network. Wall Street is recovering some of its sell-off from Friday. Stocks swept up in the artificial intelligence boom, bouncing back today. Oil prices, in the meantime, are higher following fighting between Israel and Iran, but they have come off their peaks from the overnight. The S&P up 0.8%, coming off a drop of 2.6% from Friday, the worst since October. The Dow Jones Industrial Average up 150 points or 0.3%. The NASDAQ Composite 1.3% higher. Some of the best performers were companies that sell computer chips, memory, and other products fueling the AI boom. They had plunged on Friday amid worries their prices had shot too high due to the AI euphoria. Such worries dragging South Korea's Kospi index down 8.3% early today, pummeling tech stocks like the Samsung Electronics and SK Hynix. Prices recovered as trading moved westward through Europe and to New York. Micron Technology up 8.6%. Chicago Board of Trade corn is mixed. July's up a penny and three quarters, 419 and a quarter. December up a half at 446 and a half. July soybeans down 3.5, 1118. November down 3.25, 1134 and a quarter. July wheat up 6.75 at 586 and three quarters. I'm Jeff Nally.
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0: Good times indeed. Kara here. Actually, my birthday's Friday. I don't know what to do. I'm excited that it's on a Friday, but I got zero plans. Like, it's just going to be me, my cat in the backyard with a fire, which doesn't sound bad.
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5: From the Cromwell Weather Center, I'm Jeff Daly. Looks to be a wet week this afternoon and tonight. Clouds with an 80% chance of showers and thunderstorms today. High of 84, 80% chance of rain tonight. Low 70. Tomorrow, a 60% chance of rain with a high of 87. 50-50 chance of rain tomorrow night. A slight chance of showers Wednesday and a daily chance of rain through Sunday.
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Ouch. Okay, maybe the volume of my headphones is a little too loud for that one. Kara, as long as you're not listening in the headphones, keep cranking it louder, even louder, for Pat Benatar.

0: You know the movie Sandlot? You're killing me, Smalls. From 1993, 33 years ago, the guys from the movie still hang out together a lot. I think that's so cool.
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5: Reporting for Cromwell Media News, I'm Rob Nichols. Authorities have identified the victim of the Sunday motorcycle crash on Luther Taylor Road as 19-year-old Christian Miller of Philpott. Around 1:30 a.m., first responders found Miller unresponsive near a crashed motorcycle in the 6300 block of Luther Taylor Road. According to initial findings, Miller was traveling northbound when he lost control, striking a water-filled ditch. Crews provided life-saving measures before transporting him to Owensboro Health Regional Hospital, where he died from his injuries. Beau Bie will be the Indiana Democratic Party's nominee for Secretary of State in the November election. The party selected Bie over Blythe Potter at the Indiana Democratic Convention at the Indiana Convention Center over the weekend. Bie is a first-time candidate, but has one of Indiana's most recognizable political names after his father, Evan Bie, served as governor and U.S. senator, and grandfather, Birch Bie, was a longtime U.S. senator. He earned 61% of the vote compared to Potter's 39%. Golden Tempo is making a place in horse racing history with a win at the Belmont Stakes over the weekend. The 3-year-old thoroughbred is now the 13th horse in history to win both the Kentucky Derby and the Belmont. The victory also makes Sherry DeVoe the first woman to train a horse that took first in 2 of the 3 Triple Crown races. Golden Tempo was raised at Clearbone Farms in Bourbon County. I'm Rob Nichols.
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11: From the Cromwell Weather Center, I'm Jeff Nally. Looks to be a wet week this afternoon and tonight. Clouds with an 80% chance of showers and thunderstorms today. High of 84, 80% chance of rain tonight. Low 70. Tomorrow, a 60% chance of rain with a high of 87. 50-50 chance of rain tomorrow night. A slight chance of showers Wednesday and a daily chance of rain through Sunday.
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0: Yeah, the Who right there. I'm Kara. Now that I'm finally back on Facebook, I was off from like October till May. It was weird. I don't even know how I got back in, to be honest with you. But I love going to all the band pages, like the Who's official Facebook page, just for the classic photos. So much fun.
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2: I'm Jeff Daly with a market update here on the Cromwell Ag Radio Network at the Chicago Board of Trade. It's a mixed corn market, a lower soybean market, and wheat futures from 3¾ to 6 cents a bushel higher. In the product trade today, in response to higher crude oil prices, bean oil were stronger early in the day, and now we're losing ground. The front 2 months are between 10 and 28 cents higher. The September through March of 27, between 2 cents and 29 cents lower. Soybean meal prices are lower, rice is lower, cotton futures are higher. Live cattle October, $3.57 lower at $230.55. Feeder cattle October down $3.92 at $343.30. Lean hogs October down 57 cents at $82.87. At the Chicago Board of Trade, we'll be watching for the crop progress and condition report this afternoon, anticipating steady or improved numbers. Corn of the July, a penny and a half up at 419 a bushel. December up a half cent at 446 and a half. Soybeans nearby July down 6¼ at 1115 and a quarter. The November down 3½ at 1133 and 3/4 a bushel. Wheat futures on the day are stronger. July up 6 cents at 586 a bushel. The December up 4¾ at 616 and a quarter. I'm Jeff Daly.
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0: Hey there, I'm Kara. I was looking online. I realized today is Eat Flexitarian Day. 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No, you know what flexitarian is? 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It's when you try to eat healthy, but then you have cravings for bacon and sweets and you just eat it. So now if you ask me my diet, I'm going to say, oh, I'm a flexitarian.
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0: I love the big finish of Bohemian Rhapsody from Queen. Honestly, the best part, well, the whole song's awesome, but one of the best parts about the next song I'm queuing up from Led Zeppelin is the beginning. It's a big beginning, from a big finish to a big beginning. Next.
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Huh? 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

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That's the reason why CJ is still rocking after 20 years. 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

0: golden earring right there with Radar Love, also Nirvana in that set, and Zeppelin. Ready for more? I know I am. 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

0: bongos at the end. That's what I like the best from STP's Vaseline. Kara here. I'm smelling Skinnered, and a big set coming next. Have a fantastic afternoon.
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8: From the Cromwell Weather Center, I'm Jeff Daly. Looks to be a wet week this afternoon and tonight. Clouds with an 80% chance of showers and thunderstorms today. High of 84, 80% chance of rain tonight. Low 70. Tomorrow, a 60% chance of rain with a high of 87. 50-50 chance of rain tomorrow night. A slight chance of showers.

0: David Lee Roth has added some more dates to his summer tour. I guess things aren't as bad as we thought. Or maybe he just doesn't care. ZZ Top and some Rare Earth. I got a closet classic for you and a look at rock and roll history coming.
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0: There's a classic from Rare Earth as we take a quick look at rock and roll history. Happened on this day, the 8th of June in 69. Rolling Stones co-founder, member Brian Jones, quits the band. And sadly, he would die a month later. And it was on this day in 74 that keyboard wizard Rick Wakeman leaves the band, Yes. And in 1991, Extreme went to number one on the singles charts with More Than Words. And in 2003, Zeppelin had the number one album in the country with their live set, How the West Was Won. And that's a quick look at it, folks. Your Rock and Roll Almanac for the 8th of June.
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5: Good afternoon. I'm Jeff Talley on the Cromwell Ag Radio Network at the Chicago Board of Trade today. Corn futures settled mixed, but with a weaker bias. Soybeans traded lower all day long. Wheat futures paired gains, but still finished higher, a penny to 3.25 cents. Soybeans lost 2 to 5.75, and corn was mixed between a penny and a quarter higher and a penny and a half lower. And the market today in soybean oil mixed, nearby months a nickel to 44 cents higher, deferreds from 5 to 12 cents lower. Meal today 20 cents to $5.80 lower, rice higher, cotton lower. Live cattle October $4.77 down at $229.35. Feeder cattle October $3.45 lower, $3.43.77. October lean hogs down a dollar and a dime at $82.35. The Chicago Board of Trade had nearby July corn a penny and a quarter up at $4.18.75. The September gained a half cent, $4.27.5, and December even with Friday's close at $4.46. July soybeans down 5.75 at $11.15.75. Sep dropped 2 cents, $11.20.5. November $11.35.5, down 2 cents a bushel. Wheat futures in the July gained 3.25 at $5.83.25. December up 2.25, $6.13.75. I'm Jeff Nally.
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0: there's the police this afternoon. I got your word of the day and the haircut all coming up next hour. Hang tight for that. Plus some Kenny Wayne Shepherd and some Ted Newton.
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0: Well, it's Monday. It's not so bad, is it? The day's almost over. You've already put in the time. Monday. Whatever, right? Come on. Plus, you got a soundtrack like this. It makes the day go by better. I'll tell you what, your boss doesn't let you listen to us at work. What? Send me a Facebook message at Stony Boy Radio on Facebook, and I'll have a discussion with your boss. You know, music increases productivity. Come on now. The world knows that. I don't know where your boss is from, but not from this world, evidently. Hey, we're going to play some music out of Chicago for the Daily Haircut. They were a little late. They were a little late to the rest of us. Chicago knew about them for a long time. And we'll play you some music from this band here in just a few, plus a classic from the Stones.
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0: There is a top 50 hit from 1990, self-titled debut record from Enough's Enough and Fly High, Michelle. The Daily Haircut. 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Reach out to me. 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
3: Good afternoon. I'm Jeff Talley on the Cromwell Ag Radio Network at the Chicago Board of Trade today. Corn futures settled mixed, but with a weaker bias. Soybeans traded lower all day long. Wheat futures paired gains, but still finished higher, a penny to 3.25 cents. Soybeans lost 2 to 5.75, and corn was mixed between a penny and a quarter higher and a penny and a half lower. And the market today in soybean oil mixed. Nearby months, a nickel to 44 cents higher. Deferreds from 5 to 12 cents lower. Meal today, 20 cents to $5.80 lower. Rice higher. Cotton lower. Live cattle, October, $4.77 down at $229.35. Feeder cattle, October, $3.45 lower. $3.43.77. October lean hogs down a dollar and a dime at 82.3500. The Chicago Board of Trade had nearby July corn a penny and a quarter up at 4.18.75. The September gained a half cent, 4.27.5, and December even with Friday's close at 4.46. July soybeans down 5.75 at 11.15.75. Sep dropped 2 cents, 11.20.5. November 11.35.5, down 2 cents a bushel. Wheat futures in the July gained 3.25 at 5.83.25. December up 2.25, 6.13.75. I'm Jeff Nally.
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0: Aerosmith and crying. 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Time for the word of the day, and it might make you cry.
1: Accoutrement.
0: Accoutrement. Do you know what it means? Accoutrement. I didn't. When I first thought, I had to look it up. And I'm staring at the definition, and then I'm going to even try to use it in a sentence for you. That's right. The word of the day.
1: Accoutrement.
0: Do you know what it means? Just don't look. Off the top of your head, do you know? Well, then you're smart. I've got the definition coming up.
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7: For the overnight hours, scattered showers and thunderstorms with a low of 71 degrees. On Tuesday, more showers and thunderstorms, a few maybe severe with heavy rainfall and flooding possible, a high of 88. On Tuesday night, cloudy, showers ending, very humid with a low of 73. And on Wednesday, hot and humid, a high of 91, but the heat index will feel like 100 to 105. I'm Chief Meteorologist Jeff Lyons with your 14 First Alert forecast.
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1: Accoutrement.
0: Accoutrement. That's right, accoutrement. It's a noun. It's a piece of clothing or equipment that's used in a particular place for a particular thing. It can also mean like accessories. Let me use this in a sentence. I agreed to cut my neighbor's lawn because when it came to lawn care, they had no accoutrements. Kind of rudimentary, but I think I got the gist. Did you? It's Greg's don't know. That's a new word for me. I don't recall. Maybe I've heard it, used it in the past, but no. No, that memory's not there with Pink Floyd on the Greg Stone Show.

somewhere a queen is weeping. Somewhere a king has no wife. And the wind, it cries

0: Well, it's festival season. Are you going to any shows? I got a big plan, a concert calendar you're going to try to fulfill. Well, I got your shot of funny this afternoon from Graham Elwood. He talks about that hippie chick at said festivals. There she is, dancing by herself over there side of the stage, kind of being weird. Anyway, that's Graham Elwood's bit, not mine. And it's coming up here shortly for your shot of funny on a Monday.
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3: Reporting for Cromwell Media News, I'm Rob Nichols. Authorities have identified the victim of the Sunday motorcycle crash on Luther Taylor Road as 19-year-old Christian Miller of Philpott. Around 1:30 a.m., first responders found Miller unresponsive near a crashed motorcycle in the 6300 block of Luther Taylor Road. According to initial findings, Miller was traveling northbound when he lost control, striking a water-filled ditch. Crews provided life-saving measures before transporting him to Owensboro Health Regional Hospital, where he died from his injuries. Bo Bye will be the Indiana Democratic Party's nominee for Secretary of State in the November election. The party selected Bye over Blythe Potter at the Indiana Democratic Convention at the Indiana Convention Center over the weekend. Bye is a first-time candidate, but has one of Indiana's most recognizable political names after his father, Evan Bye, served as governor and U.S. senator, and grandfather, Birch Bye, was a longtime U.S. senator. He earned 61% of the vote compared to Potter's 39%. Golden Tempo is making a place in horse racing history with a win at the Belmont Stakes over the weekend. The three-year-old thoroughbred is now the 13th horse in history to win both the Kentucky Derby and the Belmont. The victory also makes Sherry DeVoe the first woman to train a horse that took first in two of the three Triple Crown races. Golden Tempo was raised at Clearbone Farms in Bourbon County. I'm Rob Nichols.
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7: For the overnight hours, scattered showers and thunderstorms with a low of 71 degrees. On Tuesday, more showers and thunderstorms, a few may be severe with heavy rainfall and flooding possible, a high of 88. On Tuesday night, cloudy, showers ending, very humid with a low of 73. And on Wednesday, hot and humid, a high of 91, but the heat index will feel like 100 to 105. I'm Chief Meteorologist Jeff Lyons with your 14 First Alert forecast.
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0: Wrapping up your day here on the Greg Stone Show. Let's see if we can put a smile on your face. If it's been, a real Monday, let's see if we can change that. Here is Graham Elwood talking about hippie chicks at festivals.
1: Theory that I've had that whenever there's music, particularly outdoor music, whatever kind of music it is, right, everyone will be in the front dancing to whatever kind of music it is, right to the side of the stage is a hippie chick dancing alone.
0: Right?
1: Like, literally, it could be like headbanging death metal, you know, just like, and everyone's like, woo, mosh pit in the front, and then right over here will be... Yeah, go for it, Jonabai, or whatever your hippie name is, you know. Like, I was named after the Hindu goddess of no rhythm. Yeah.
0: That is Graham Elwood, our shot of funny this afternoon. We're getting back to the rock. Hang tight. 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

Hey, we're going to play America's favorite prizeless game show here in just a few moments. Stone Cold Fact or a bunch of Stony Baloney helping us get there. Some super cool music from ZZ Top.

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0: Seeger on the Greg Stone Show, and it's time. That's right. I just had to check to play the game. Stone Cold Fact or a bunch of Stony Baloney. I make a statement. You agree or disagree. That's it. But in my world, we say Stone Cold Fact or Stony Baloney, depending on, you know, what you believe. If you die on a flight, they leave you in your chair. If you die on a flight, they leave you in your chair. I mean, hell, you paid for it. Stone Cold Fact. Or is that just a bunch of Stony Baloney? I got your answer coming up, plus music from the Cars and the Heartbreakers.
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3: Reporting for Cromwell Media News, I'm Rob Nichols. Authorities have identified the victim of the Sunday motorcycle crash on Luther Taylor Road as 19-year-old Christian Miller Philpott. Around 1:30 a.m., first responders found Miller unresponsive near a crashed motorcycle in the 6300 block of Luther Taylor Road. According to initial findings, Miller was traveling northbound when he lost control, striking a water-filled ditch. Crews provided life-saving measures before transporting him to Owensboro Health Regional Hospital, where he died from his injuries. Bo Bye will be the Indiana Democratic Party's nominee for Secretary of State in the November election. The party selected Bye over Blythe Potter at the Indiana Democratic Convention at the Indiana Convention Center over the weekend. Bye is a first-time candidate, but as one of Indiana's most recognizable political names after his father, Evan Bye, served as governor and U.S. senator, and grandfather, Birch Bye, was a longtime U.S. senator. He earned 61% of the vote compared to Potter's 39%. Golden Tempo is making a place in horse racing history with a win at the Belmont Stakes over the weekend. The three-year-old thoroughbred is now the 13th horse in history to win both the Kentucky Derby and the Belmont. The victory also makes Sherry DeVoe the first woman to train a horse that took first in two of the three Triple Crown races. Golden Tempo was raised at Clearbone Farms in Bourbon County. I'm Rob Nichols.
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7: For the overnight hours, scattered showers and thunderstorms with a low of 71 degrees. On Tuesday, more showers and thunderstorms, a few maybe severe with heavy rainfall and flooding possible, a high of 88. On Tuesday night, cloudy, showers ending, very humid with a low of 73. And on Wednesday, hot and humid, a high of 91, but the heat index will feel like 100 to 105. I'm Chief Meteorologist Jeff Lyons with your 14 First Alert forecast.
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0: Love that track. Hope you had that nice and loud. Some Southern Fried Rock on the Greg Stone Show. A little 38 special as we wrap up Stone Cold Fact or a bunch of Stony Baloney that if you die on a flight, they leave you in your seat. That is a Stone Cold Fact. Where else are they going to put you? If there is an open row, they will move people from your row to this open row. But who's been on a flight lately that's got an open row? That'd be weird. Where else do you go? Guys in the middle seat dies. You're stuck there in the window seat. Death breathing all over you. Well, I guess that wouldn't be happening now, would it? That's crazy. I guess back in the day, some airlines had a thing called the cadaver closet. I don't know if that's the official word, but they had this space where they would shove the dead people if they died on a flight, mainly overseas flights. But it'll happen. People have a heart attack and die. And what do? And, you know, they say you soy yourself when you die. Sit there next to somebody. I don't know. I don't know. I'll stand. Going to get a part-time job. Anybody want some of these peanuts? Hell, they don't even hand those out anymore.
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music. 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It's classic. 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

0: Well, Tom Petty helping us out on this Monday, and man, some of you need some help. I know it's a Monday, but seriously. Hey, we're going to go to a couple of different places next hour to meet two different people in the neighborhood. We're going to Florida to meet Rambo, in Indiana to meet Spider-Man, and that's coming up next hour here on The Greg Stone Show.
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Hamilton, Hawesville, Till City, Owensboro. The Classic Rock Authority.

Some help from Faith No More this afternoon. It's Greg Stone working our way towards people in the neighborhood. If you're just joining us, it is a duel. People in the neighborhood meeting Rambo and Spider-Man today with Queen.

0: What a great Zeppelin song. The rumor is Bonzo had a difficult time, though, with that reggae beat. Not something that he was used to playing. And I think they only did that song halfway through once live. Bonzo hated it, I guess. Hey, it's Greg Stone. I love it. That's one of my favorite records, too, Houses of the Holy. It's time to meet some people. Are you ready? We're traveling to a couple of different places today, Indiana and Florida, to meet these two superstars.
1: Oh, who are the people in your neighborhood? The people that you meet each day.
0: All right, let's go to Indiana to meet Spider-Man, who was arrested for allegedly robbing a storage facility. He rode up on a moped because that's how Spidey rolls in Indiana. Don't they have, like, fentanyl problems? Anyway, he wasn't Spider-Man, turns out. 37-year-old guy named Norman. That's right, Norm was charged with burglary. It's unclear what he got away with, but the whole thing caught on security cameras, so I don't know, what do you steal from a storage unit that you can fit on your person as you make your escape on a moped? And our second individual, his name is Rambo. Not the Rambo. It is Josiah Rambo. He was arrested after he went into his neighbor's garage. This is a guy in Florida with a firearm. And then he resisted the deputies. He was intoxicated. Something was wrong with him. Possibly meth. Rambo facing a slew of charges, possession of a weapon by a convicted Florida felon. He's 22 years old, and this is his fourth felony, aggravated assault on a law enforcement officer, resisting an officer, and loitering or prowling. Unclear what he intended to do, but like I said, he was on something, had a firearm, known felon, a little disturbed. Wak-ak-ak-ak. It's Greg Stone. Thanks for having us in your speakers. We'll get back to it with some AC/DC next on the program.
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7: Reporting for Cromwell Media News, I'm Rob Nichols. Authorities have identified the victim of the Sunday motorcycle crash on Luther Taylor Road as 19-year-old Christian Miller of Philpott. Around 1:30 a.m., first responders found Miller unresponsive near a crashed motorcycle in the 6300 block of Luther Taylor Road. According to initial findings, Miller was traveling northbound when he lost control, striking a water-filled ditch. Crews provided life-saving measures before transporting him to Owensboro Health Regional Hospital, where he died from his injuries. Bo Bai will be the Indiana Democratic Party's nominee for Secretary of State in the November election. The party selected Bai over Blythe Potter at the Indiana Democratic Convention at the Indiana Convention Center over the weekend. Bai is a first-time candidate, but has one of Indiana's most recognizable political names after his father, Evan Bai, served as governor and U.S. senator, and grandfather, Birch Bai, was a longtime U.S. senator. He earned 61% of the vote compared to Potter's 39%. Golden Tempo is making a place in horse racing history with a win at the Belmont Stakes over the weekend. The three-year-old thoroughbred is now the 13th horse in history to win both the Kentucky Derby and the Belmont. The victory also makes Sherry DeVoe the first woman to train a horse that took first in two of the three Triple Crown races. Golden Tempo was raised at Clearbone Farms in Bourbon County. I'm Rob Nichols.
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12: For the overnight hours, scattered showers and thunderstorms with a low of 71 degrees. On Tuesday, more showers and thunderstorms, a few may be severe with heavy rainfall and flooding possible, a high of 88. On Tuesday night, cloudy, showers ending, very humid with a low of 73. And on Wednesday, hot and humid, a high of 91, but the heat index will feel like 100 to 105. I'm Chief Meteorologist Jeff Lyons with your 14 First Alert forecast.
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0: classic from the Stones on the Greg Stone program. If you've been paying attention to the NHL, Vegas, tell you what, they are the spoiler of this year's playoffs. They are 2-1 over the Hurricanes. Game 4, that's tomorrow night in Vegas. Game 3 tonight in New York, that's between the Knicks and the San Antonio Spurs. Knicks are up 2-0. We'll get back to the Rock here in just a few. Aerosmith and Styx on the way.
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1: And McDonald's introduced World Cup meals. 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